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1: And I've been hearing it forever. People have been like, oh, when are Luke Bryan and Luke Combs ever going to collab and make a song together? Well, it finally happened. It's on Luke Bryan's new Signs album. We have the iHeart Country.

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1: And I'd love to know what you want to hear. 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
1: I appreciate y'all letting us be a part of your Friday. Yes, I did have to look up. It is a Friday, right? 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Looking for the Kickstart call. But first, how about this one? Brand new. Luke Bryan, Luke Combs. 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So

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2: And we start the show off every day with the Kickstart call. 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Who's this?
3: Hi, this is Sharon.
1: Sharon checking in. Sharon's my grandma's name.
2: Sharon.
1: It's a great strong. Aww. It's a great strong name for a great strong lady. What's you up to today, Sharon?
3: So, totally random question. Hear me out.
1: Oh, gosh.
3: No, it's not scary, I promise. But am I the only person who thinks Luke Combs could literally sing the entire phone book and make it emotional and make me emotional?
2: Oh, man.
1: That dude. But it's funny because early in his career, he was already good. But now it's like his songs, his storytelling, his songwriting, like...
2: Well, like this latest album he put out, there's so many songs on it. And I feel like it's a roller coaster because you cry to some of them. Some of them are like, oh my gosh, I want to go out and party. And then it's just, that's how he is. It's cool.
1: The guy really went from like a great artist to an elite artist.

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1: 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Thanks to Capital One. It's two nights, one stage, Vegas. You want to come hang, right? Well, obviously, if you're listening, you're likely not in Vegas, or maybe you are listening to us on the ball there. 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

0: 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And we're getting ready for Feel Good Friday. 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
1: So I guarantee that we've never seen Brad Paisley in this form.
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Hey, what's going on? It's Wayne Diente. And attention, New Mexico high school seniors. Listen, this is money that you don't want to leave on the table, okay? It's a lot of cash here. 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

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That's Morgan Wallen called Think About Me. My name is Wayne D. She's Tay, and we lead the way when it comes to new country music first. Check this one out. We love Luke Bryan. His new album is out today. But Luke Combs, Finders Keepers, new country music always plays here first.

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1: And we're celebrating Feel Good Friday. 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Tay is happy that her keys are reinforced on her keyboard because she's mad typing right now.
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1: All day today, celebrating this brand new song from Luke Bryan and Luke Combs. 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Tomorrow, we're hanging out with Luke Bryan on your radio. 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
1: And we're a ways away from Thanksgiving, but if you love watching the Thanksgiving Day Parade, the Macy's Day Parade, apparently, Tay, there's going to be a brand new balloon this year.
2: Yes, because they're celebrating their 100th, they're going to do a new Snoopy balloon. They're calling it the Joe Cool Snoopy.
1: Joe Cool was my favorite version of Snoopy.
2: Oh, there you go.
1: I had a t-shirt that says Joe Cool.
2: How cute.
1: I was Wayne Loser, though. No friend.

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Hey, what's going on? It's Wayne Diente. And attention, New Mexico high school seniors. 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
1: Lainey Wilson and John Mayer, what's up? It's Wayne D and Tay, and it's New Country Friday around here. We love this one from Luke Bryan and Luke Combs. Luke Bryan, new album out today. Off that, Finders Keepers is on.

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1: Monday morning at 9 a.m., we will hold Bobby Bones Show Court. Someone on the show thinks they're entitled to money from someone else on this show. We will do that Monday morning on the Bobby Bones Show. On a

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Sesame Street Live, Elmo's Got the Moves show is coming to the Rio Rancho Event Center Thursday, November 19th. 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
1: Hey, we're excited to hang out with Luke Bryan. That is tomorrow night right here for iHeart Country House Party. Every Saturday night, trying to get you that much closer to some of your favorites. Luke Bryan actually got a new song with Luke Combs. Been a world premiere all day today. This is Finders Keepers. Check it out. So you

Albuquerque's number one for new country, Big Eye 107.9. It's Wayne D here. Hey, take a break and put a smile on your face with Scotty's video of the day. Scotty's page is ready for you right now. 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
1: And we're excited because she is going to be our special guest next week. 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She's actually in Zac Brown Band. I had to practice singing that. Song is called You're It For Me, Honey. Check it out.

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1: 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Thanks to Capital One. It's two nights, one stage, Vegas. You want to come hang, right? Well, obviously, if you're listening, you're likely not in Vegas, or maybe you are listening to us on the ball there. Hey, stream the entire iHeartRadio Music Festival. 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Well,

0: 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Hey guys, it is Bobby Bones.
1: Monday morning at 9 a.m., we will hold Bobby Bones Show Court. Someone on the show thinks they're entitled to money from someone else on this show. We will do that Monday morning on the Bobby Bones Show.

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1: 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The iHeart Country Roundup. That story and more on the way. It's not a

Albuquerque's number one for new country, Big Eye 107.9 and Wayne D, the toughest monster truck tour. It's tough to say this without doing it that way. They're taking over January 15th and 16th at the Rio Rancho Events Center. 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

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It's Granger Smith on Albuquerque's number one for new country, Big Eye 107.9. Yes, the weekend is here. How about we get it rolling with some good news? What do you say? Stay tuned for two songs, and I'll share it with you.

0: 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It's your buddy, Granger Smith. 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
1: 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I appreciate you hanging out. 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
1: Hey, Granger, this is Mike. I'm just a trucker driving coke from Missouri to Kansas. Just wanted to say, hey, enjoy your show. Keep it up. I'll catch you later.
2: Thank you for that encouragement, sir. I appreciate you listening. Jack, man.

0: 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Thanks for listening tonight. It's Granger Smith on Big Eye 107.9. Ann Hudson is coming up next with all the latest from Nashville. Ann, what's on your radar today?
1: This is kind of cool, Granger. Did you see what Lainey Wilson's doing? Unexpected, but I'll tell you. Coming up in your Nashville news next.

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1: It's after midnight. Crank it up. But if you wake the neighbors, don't blame us.
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1: Hey, Granger, this is J.D. Lembrick from Caldwell, Texas, about 100 or less miles from east of you here in Austin. I just want to let you know, listen to your music about 4 o'clock every morning when I get up. You do a great job, play some great music. Thank you.
0: Well, thank you, sir. 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

Hey, Albuquerque, it's Granger Smith here on After Midnight on Big Eye 107.9. Earl is back in week 3 of his college football picks and dip 'em and pick 'em. That's coming up in two songs.

0: 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It's Granger Smith on Albuquerque's number one for new country, Big Eye 107.9. Okay, going to the phone lines. What's something that eases your mind? How would you articulate that? 866-607-8383.
1: What eases my mind is knowing that the Lord Almighty takes care of all of our sins.

The old weekend checklist. Load up the cooler. Ignore that honey-do list. Yeah. What else we got here? Oh, yeah. Play some country music. Nice and loud, too. Big Eye 107.9.

Hey there, third shifters. Thanks for listening tonight. It's Granger Smith on Big Eye 107.9. Did you know that we exploded a nuclear bomb underground here in the U.S.? What happened on this day? But what year? Can you guess? We'll talk about that plus some other things that went down on this day in history coming up in Tuesday.

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1: Hey, Granger. Mike out of Social Circle, Georgia. We love what you do. I'm a truck driver for Around Atlanta. Keep doing what you do, man.
0: Hey, I appreciate that, buddy. Thank you for listening.

0: Granger Smith here on After Midnight. Don't forget, Bobby Bones is on the way later this morning, only on Big Eye 107.9. Ann Hudson coming in with the latest Nashville updates. And what do you have for us today?
1: Well, in case you missed it, a familiar face is coming back to the CMA Awards after a 10-year absence. Granger, I've got that story coming up in your Nashville news next.

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It's Granger Smith on Albuquerque's number one for new country, Big Eye 107.9. What is it in your life that concerns you? We're talking about this in two songs, and I want you to jump in on it. 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
1: 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What has got you up so early on a Saturday? 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
1: Hey, this is Barbara out in Mesa, Arizona. 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Take care and God bless.
0: Ah, thank you so much for that. 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

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It's your buddy, Granger Smith. Thanks for listening to Albuquerque's Big Eye 107.9. Earl is back in week 3 of his college football picks and Dip 'em and Pick 'em. That's coming up in 2 songs.

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8: Saturday morning, early risers, what's up? This is After Midnight. I'm your host, Granger Smith. Thank you for making this America's favorite radio program. I've got some good news. Besides the fact that it's Saturday, hang tight, I want to read you that. Plus, there is some Nashville news. Have you heard about it yet? Well, Ann Hudson is coming in here quickly to inform you. Hang tight for all of this. Don't touch that dial. Now

Granger Smith here on After Midnight. Don't forget, Bobby Bones is on the way later this morning, only on Big Eye 107.9. Yes, the weekend is here. How about we get it rolling with some good news? What do you say? Stay tuned for two songs, and I'll share it with you.

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1: Well, Granger, you wanted to know where we was all from. So, yes, I'm in South Texas. I'm on my way to get my truck so I can spend the rest of my morning picking up garbage. Thank you. I appreciate your show. You're doing a great job. Love it.
0: Thank you for that encouragement, sir. I appreciate you listening. I was

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0: 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It's Granger Smith on Albuquerque's number one for new country, Big Eye 107.9. Ann Hudson is coming up next with all the latest from Nashville. 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
1: This is kind of cool, Granger. Did you see what Lainey Wilson's doing? Unexpected, but I'll tell you. Coming up in your Nashville news next.

everyone's off for the weekend. Here's one we'll dedicate to our weekend workers. Big I 107.9, Albuquerque's number one for new country.

Hey there, third shifters. Thanks for listening tonight. It's Granger Smith on Big Eye 107.9. Did you know that we exploded a nuclear bomb underground here in the U.S.? What happened on this day? But what year? Can you guess? We'll talk about that plus some other things that went down on this day in history coming up in Tucson. I love a first cast when the water's glass and the line starts to run.

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1: 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We're glad you're here. 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
2: She was storming through the house that day, and I could tell she was leaving. And I thought, oh, she'll be back, till she turned around and pointed.

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It's your buddy, Granger Smith. Thanks for listening to Albuquerque's Big Eye 107.9. I appreciate you listening here late on a Friday, early on a Saturday. Where do you have After Midnight turned up tonight? My number's 866-607-8383. Hit me up tonight.

0: Granger Smith here on After Midnight. Don't forget, Bobby Bones is on the way later this morning, only on Big Eye 107.9.
1: Hey, Granger, it's Julian from Whitefish, Montana. Thank y'all. Bye.
0: Thank you, brother, very much. I appreciate you listening to the show.

0: It's after midnight. It's your buddy, Granger Smith. Thanks for listening to Albuquerque's Big Eye 107.9. Ann Hudson coming in with the latest Nashville updates. And what do you have for us today?
1: Well, in case you missed it, a familiar face is coming back to the CMA Awards after a 10-year absence. Granger, I've got that story coming up in your Nashville news next.

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It's Granger Smith on Albuquerque's number one for new country, Big Eye 107.9. Okay, y'all, this show of Saturdays After Midnight is officially over, but I want to remind you, there's another show just kicking off right now on Yee Yee Radio. 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
7: Cody Johnson's annual Kojo Charity Gala. It's coming up soon, and it's all benefiting various military organizations throughout the country. Love to see it. Here's Cody at number 28 with his song Horseback on the Country Top 30.
8: He's a ranch hand in a pinch, man. Hotter than the red on the cattle brand. Cause she's a gold digger with a quick trigger. A cast iron skillet swinging lid flip.

0: Lauren Elena and Chase Matthew at number 8 with All My Exes here on the countdown.
1: 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She wants to hear Russell Dickerson, Love You Like I Used To.

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And welcome into Saturday and day number two of our iHeartRadio Music Festival presented by Capital One. Another big night tonight. Hopefully you got to watch last night or even listen to it. I mean, Goo Goo Dolls, Kenny Chesney, BTS, Weezer. It was awesome. Tonight we got Snoop, we got the Smashing Pumpkins, Stella Lefty, Lainey Wilson, Benson Boone, and more. It's all going down tonight. Disney Plus, Hulu,

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And Saturday rolls on. How's it treating you? Pretty good? What you got going on for your Saturday? For us, it's a lot of running to the kids. Like, we ran them before I worked, and then I'm working, and then we'll run them afterwards. And it's my wife's birthday. So happy birthday to my wife, Ashley. Bailey Zimmerman now. Wow.

0: 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Hey guys, it is Bobby Bones.
1: Monday morning at 9 a.m. we will hold Bobby Bones Show Court. Someone on the show thinks they're entitled to money from someone else on this show. We will do that Monday morning on the Bobby Bones Show. Playing.

0: 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And love the messages rolling in on the talkback, Mike. Hit me up.
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0: 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Thank you for the message. We love it. Luke Bryan, country, and she knows it.

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And I think it's about time. Little random knowledge for you. Daily dose of randomness. It's on the way for you next. No.

Albuquerque's number one for new country, Big Eye 107.9. Still no word on if Carrie and everybody are back on American Idol, but apparently they're going to be relocating from Hollywood to Georgia. They haven't really said much on this, but apparently it's happening. Here's All American Girl.

0: 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Hey guys, it is Bobby Bones.
1: Monday morning at 9 a.m., we will hold Bobby Bones Show Court. Someone on the show thinks they're entitled to money from someone else on this show. We will do that Monday morning on the Bobby Bones Show. Yeah.

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1: 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I'm Dusty, and talk about a legendary lineup taking over Boots in the Park May 14th through the 16th. 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
1: I don't know about you, but a little Dolly Parton news always brightens my day. I mean, her legacy just continues to shine in so many ways. Some Dolly news for you next. 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
1: 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We got Lainey Wilson taking the stage tonight, Benson Boone, also Muse, Snoop Dogg, Smashing Pumpkins, and more. And that special performance from Stella Lefty. Be ready.

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1: 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Someone on the show thinks they're entitled to money from someone else on this show. We will do that Monday morning on the Bobby Bones Show.

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I'm Dusty, and this for some friends in Los Lunas. 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

Albuquerque's number one for new country, Big Eye 107.9. And your weekend rolls on, whatever you got going on. I hope it's a perfect weekend. Birthday weekend in our household. My wife's birthday is today. My youngest daughter, her birthday is on Monday. So apparently, we're going to have a house full of kids staying over tonight. Wish me luck.

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1: 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Someone on the show thinks they're entitled to money from someone else on this show. 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

0: Luke Bryan, Country and She Knows It on Big Eye 107.9. It's Lexi. More great stuff coming up. John Party, Morgan Wallen, and Sam Hunt. Next.
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2: I knew I'd see her around. I'd be at some party. She'd show up and I'd be walking out. 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I'd look up, she'd be at the red light beside me in that white Maxima with a sticker on the back. I'd act

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1: 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Someone on the show thinks they're entitled to money from someone else on this show. We will do that Monday morning.

0: 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Bobby Bones, Amy Lunchbox, the whole group back at it again Monday morning. Some exciting guests planned too, so keep it locked in here. 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
1: 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Someone on the show thinks they're entitled to money from someone else on this show. We will do that Monday morning on the Bobby Bones Show.

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1: 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Someone on the show thinks they're entitled to money from someone else on this show. We will do that Monday morning on the Bobby Bones Show.

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1: 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Someone on the show thinks they're entitled to money from someone else on this show. We will do that Monday morning on the Bobby Bones Show. 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